rot and burn in hell. May your walls fall and may I live to tell. May all the world forget you ever stood. And may all the world regret you did no good.

Thank you very much. One more time. All right. Hey, before we do it, though, if any of the guards are still speaking to me, could I have a glass of water? Here it is again, San Quentin, just for you.

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0: Former Italian Prime Minister Silvio Berlusconi is to tie nuptials for the 101st time next month. "I will not die," was his official statement. Film Harry Potter and the Base Wizard, starring Soylent Pimp Sessions Akita Goldman, is set to premiere at the Cannes Film Festival. The European Organization for Nuclear Research has just completed a successful time travel experiment. It is expected to take 2 years until practical implementation is possible. However, for ethical reasons, it will not be put to business use for the time being. Upon word of this development, the United Nations headquarters denounced the establishment of international laws in regard to time travel and the formation of a special research committee.
1: Oh, oh my God, they finally did it! Made time travel possible! I love that! I love to go back to the 60s and the 70s and buy so many, many, many Latin records! It would be so great! Akita Goldman play really in that movie? Is it good? No. I think I'm not going

When using the porta potties, be a man, not a kid. Hit the pot, not the lid. A public service announcement from your friends at KFlip.

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This is dedicated to the little boy that lives in my bowels. It's called Mr. Tapeworm.

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Ladies and gentlemen, let's get together and give a great big round of applause to some new members of the Stats Folk family that you'll be hearing a lot of. The Rance Allen Singers. Come on.

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0: once this bass stop humming, I'm gonna go ahead and check out the next jam. Any day now. All right, there it is. Kick it.
1: I'm gonna do a number here called Sitting on Top of the World. I'm not right sure where this came from, but it's an old one.

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2: So I'm gonna take off all my clothes. 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

0: you could, I could come down there and you guys could put one, you got one down there.
1: I probably could give you prices on one, but not one that's like 5 feet high, 3 feet wide, because I don't have one.
0: So let's see, it's $12.50, so I'll be down there at 1:30 to pick it up.
1: I'm not sure what you're wanting, sir.
0: I want the big safe, Mandy.
1: Okay, the biggest safe that I have in here is a 106A.
0: How much would that be?
1: $899.
0: I'll tell you what, I'll take four of them and you'll give them to me for $100 and I'll be nice to you.
1: Okay.
0: Okay?
1: Uh-huh.
0: We got a deal?
1: That'll work.
0: So you're going to give me the four safes for $100 and I'm not going to fuck you up, Randy.
1: Is that right?
0: Is that okay with you, Randy?
1: I guess that'll work.
0: You know what, Randy? You're not much of a man, are you?
1: I'm not sure what you consider a man.
0: I mean, you suck dick, don't you, Randy?
1: No, I don't suck dick, sir.
0: You sucked my dick, Randy.
1: No, I don't.
0: Safe face.
1: Okay. You want to tell me who you really are?
0: I'm Bilge Butternut.
1: Who's Bilge?
0: He's the guy that gets hit from your mommy.
1: Do you know me, sir?
0: Rotary fan neck.
1: Because I'll tell you what, if I don't know you, you want to come down and see me and you want to talk about my mom sucking your dick, I'll put my foot in your ass. How about
0: that? I think I'm coming down there, Mandy.
1: All right, bring it on.
0: You know what? And I think I'll bring your mom, too, so okay. She can suck it right in front of your big penis. You know what you are? You're a penis colada.

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2: Oh, good. My mic started humming. That's always nice. We should start the set that way. So how are folks out there? I hope you're good. Hope you're not as grumpy as my microphone. And I'm going to beat on it for a minute.
3: All right.
2: There. Nope. Stop it. Stop it. It's a very grumpy mic. Sorry, it wasn't doing that seconds ago when I tested it before going on air, but, you know, that's how it is. We do things.
3: Fuck.
2: Okay, I'm just going to sit here and mess with it for a bit. Better. Okay, it just needed fiddling. Sometimes life is like that. Sometimes you got to just take the thing that was working a second ago and make it work again. So this is Hot Mics and Dead Air. This is not the voice you normally would hear. You'd be hearing one of the other K-Flip DJs. You'd be hearing Popcorn. But Popcorn's away from the keyboard. And I'm going to do it today. And I'm going to do 3 hours. This is 7 hours of DJing for me this week. I covered for Mesa, which was a real honor because they're fucking awesome. You should always listen to Mesa's show on Mondays. Then I did my show, which follows Mesa's, on Monday. And now I'm doing this. So it'll be fun. This is a bunch of Ether Rich stuff scattered with some covers, scattered with some songs about birds, because that's just what I'm going to play. That's why. Because why? What? I hear my wife calling me, but I'm going to play music and then go find out what she wants. Here we go.

A little Aerosmith for you. A couple of Eat the Rich tunes, because we're all kind of feeling that these days. I have no idea what you're hearing, but what I'm playing is that connections are being weird tonight, and not just with the microphone. Anyway, this is Griffin, which I failed to announce earlier because I am super professional a little. And yeah, I do Griffin's Airy on Monday nights also. Unless it's Monday morning or Tuesday morning, wherever you are, it's a round planet. Just check shoutingfire.com for all your program information. You can know what's up.

That's the Gone Jackals, who I picked up because they played the intro music on Full Throttle, a fantastic game back in the day, and I was just like, holy crap, this is some good music. So I bought the album, and then I bought the other one, and the other one. So yeah, that's off Bone to Pick. Alice Cooper gave us Sex, Death, and Money. Some lovely sarcasm in there off Dragon Town. And Bob Marley, given Three Little Birds, one of my very most favorite tunes that he ever did. All right, I got a lot of music to play, and I think it's time to fizz so I can, keep my energy up. I did not squeeze the lime yet. I got to squeeze the lime. Pardon my delay here. We're nothing but professionals, or possibly nothing like professionals, here at K-Flip, simulcasting on Shouting Fire. Or really, actually, it's Shouting Fire simulcasting on K-Flip. That's just how it goes. That's why I'm looking at it. All right, there's the lime in there. Here's some rum. Oh, maybe a little more. Ah, that can't hurt. Nothing in that to kill you. And the cola. Rum and Coca-Cola. We are not fizzing very well tonight. I wonder why that is. Microphones are just hating me tonight. Oh, well. That's what it goes. We'll do. We'll make it do somehow. And then I'll play music while drinking rum and coke, which is a good way to be. Life will be savory, I think, is the word. Here we go. Going down.

0: Yeah, we might be gonna have a revolution. Could be. That's T-Rex giving us that off a best of collection. Pat Travels. Ah, Travers. That rum's getting me, apparently. Doing Politician, the great cover of that, I think. And Hill Country Review, going down. Well, it's Friday, so hopefully you're having a good Friday. You're going to have a longer Friday. I got another couple of hours of this craziness coming along. And hopefully you're going to be entertained by my fairly eclectic selection tonight. No. Fine.
1: Ladies and gentlemen, this is Mambo number 5. Number 5. Number 5. Number 5. Number 5. Number 5. Number 5. Number 5. Number 5. 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

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Take it in again. Again. 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
1: That's a lovely, weird little bit from The Doors off American Prayer, Bird of Prey. Kitty Gordon gave us that delightful enough. How much is enough? How many billions of dollars do some of these people just have to have? They can't stand it. They need more. It's just a score. Brian Eno, David Byrne doing America is Waiting. And Neil Cicierega. Oh my God, that guy does some fucked up mashups. Doing Revolution number five. Number five. Number five. Number five.

Oh, man, what a hell of a tune. Bruce Springsteen, Cotton Loose, Ghost of Tom Joad, in front of that, Reverend Horton Heat, also a little angry, in front of that, Tom Petty, The Heartbreakers, also a little upset, for pretty clear and obvious reasons. But we're not going to harp on that forever. We're going to do a little bird time now for a while. We're kind of segueing in our usual smooth K-flip session. Yes.

Gosh, that's a pretty tune. It hits me in weird places. It's a just a great tune. That's from Anthony Hendon Johnson's off the album "I Am a Bird Now," about transformations, and I love it. In front of that, John Denver. That one goes out to Panama because I know he loves that track so much. And John Denver, too. And ABBA gave us Eagle. Eagle, eagle, eagle, eagle, eagle, eagle. Good stuff. What's next? Oh, not Eagles. How about a cut off of Down Fell the Doves? Most songs about birds are about birds of prey. But not all of them. And sadly, we don't have any peacocks here to go bah, like they would for the Mesa show, which you could catch Monday, like 2 hours before now on Monday. It'll be great. Except, I forgot, I'll be playing that show too.

Jordan Rain, giving us a title track off their album, Birds of Prey. Jennifer Warnes, oh my God. That album, that's off of Famous Blue Raincoat, the songs of Leonard Cohen. And it's truly just a spectacular album. I highly, highly recommend it. And Down Fell the Doves, that's the album Amanda Shires gave us. Look like a bird. Ah, like the trees were made for perching. Time to change for a minute.

A nice little break here to let you fasten your safety belts, because we're going to do a tune or two of craziness. But that's Laurie Anderson and obviously Peter Gabriel off Mr. Heartbreak doing excellent Birds. Adrian Belew did Birds, and Joe Hisaishi did Bird Person. That's Nausicaa's theme. It's a lovely, the soundtrack to Nausicaa on the Valley of the Wind is just really, really good. If you haven't seen that, well, you probably should, because it's pretty great. But you might not like it. That's okay. You don't have to. Same with this music.

Ska Cubano giving us Istanbul, not Constantinople, off the Ay Caramba album. It's good fun. It's really good fun. Peter Frampton off the Beft of Frampton Comes Alive doing an amazing version of While My Guitar Gently Weeps. And Slayer starting that little block off with their somewhat deranged version of Inagata De Vida. Well, we got a few more bird songs coming up, and then we're going to just shift fully into the covers portion of our program. But these birds are frustrated.

0: 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A public service message from your friends at K-Flip.
1: Yeah, you know, it's good to know where your inner child is. It's true. That was Peter Gabriel's off his first solo album doing Salisbury Hill. I just love how out there that is. Beautiful, beautiful track. Watterson's did their fabulous version of the traditional song Jolly Old Hawk. And Patrick and Eugene gave us the birds and the bees and the mandolin. Now we launch into stuff that is not completely different given the terrain that we've covered so far, but this last hour or so is gonna mostly be covers, unless something slipped through that I didn't. And in an hour, you're gonna get to listen to Love Jones and their show, which is gonna include this and that, and also that other one. I have it on Good Information Direct From in the chat on shoutingfire.com. Go there, you could find out too.

tell you, this next track, we actually saw this act performing live at Pato's Tacos in Austin, and it was all of that.

Yeah, it was a hell of a show. What a guy. Ah, man, and I miss Pato's so much. The victim of Austin's success, by which they mean plowing under all the stuff that used to make Austin weird and cool and wonderful. Not that I'm bitter, but I don't live there anymore for that reason. A bunch of people collaborated to make the bizarre version of Showroom Dummies and the Moog cookbook. 25 or 624. Yeah. There's some delightfully weird covers coming in here. So hopefully you're going to dig them. If you don't, that's okay. There's other stuff. There's other stations you can tune to. Or you can just stay tuned here, and I'll pretty much guarantee that the next show will not be like this. Love Jones, gonna do good stuff for you. Guaranteed.

There's some seriously good voices in that band there. That's the Neville Brothers giving us A Change Is Gonna Come. Foo Fighters did their fabulous version of Down in the Park. Man, that just, I love that one. And Ocean gave us Dear Prudence. Also excellent. And I got more excellent coming for you. Only half an hour left in the show. Can I squeeze all this in? No, I can't. That's too bad. But we're going to get as much as we can because I'm going to shut up and play music.

Yeah, Faith No More tearing up their cover of War Pigs. Holy crap. Brave Combo doing a beautifully surreal and weird version of Double Vision, which was already kind of weird to begin with. That's off The Process, which is a very fun album. Cheap Trick. Ah, ha, ha, ha. Yeah, also tearing up a cover of Don't Be Cruel. It's so much fun. And now, oh yeah, we're closing in on it. It's my time, 11:48 or so. So running out of time, probably going to have to fade on something. We'll see how it goes. But let's just play some Disturbed.

Damn. That's Jeff Beck. Whew. Off the Live Plus album. Doing Going Down. And Disturbed off the Sickness gave us Shout 2000. And that is all we've got time for. I'm going to turn it over to the illustrious and truly excellent Love Jones a whole minute early or so thereabouts. If you want to know more about what's coming up beyond that, because it might not be night where you are, it might be morning, go check out the schedule on shoutingfire.com. And of course, you will hear me again on Monday, not once but twice, as I take over weirdly and I assume the responsibility with great gravitas, the Mesa Show, which you shouldn't miss it when they're doing it. You can miss it when I'm doing it, but I'm going to do it in tribute to them. And then my show after that, Griffin's Airy. It's fun. It'll be a lot like this. And if I kill another 40 seconds or so, I'll be on that minute on the hour, but I'm not going to. I'm just going to close up now. Y'all have a good night or morning or day or whatever's next for you. And I will hopefully catch you again. Be good to yourselves. Be good to each other. We'll get through this somehow. Fuck yeah.

Biceps and an evil sneer.

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A lack of clothing is not consent. 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Being in a relationship is not consent. If you have to convince them, it's not consent. Only an informed, sober, freely given, ongoing, enthusiastic hell yes is consent. Consent is hot. Assault is not. Know the difference. A public service message from your friends. Hell yes! At K-Flip.

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In every stone, sleeps a crystal. Remember the shaman when he used to say, man is the dream of the dolphin.

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Hit the pot, not the lid. A public service announcement from your friends at KFlip.

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0: 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What's he gonna play? I don't know. Nobody really knows. 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

0: You two met before.
1: Yeah.
0: You said in a dream?
2: In the dream weave.
0: Dream weave? Oh, man. I need an indigenous dictionary to understand you people.
1: Alice showed me techniques on how to transit certain worlds that I didn't know.
0: You can travel in dream space?
1: Not like Alice.
2: Ah, but it's all changing, even for me.
0: You mean because the Earth's changing?
1: The Earth's orbit has changed. The doors between worlds have shifted. Only master dreamers like Alice remember the way.
2: If I didn't see Minnie's hand reach in, I may not be enjoying your company.
0: You would have been stuck in there?
2: No. But we can't find our way around like once we could.
1: The doorways have become confused.
0: Because the energy is shifting.
1: The ancient wisdom that Native Americans have always known is anything that has ever existed in a place is still there.
0: I thought you said a lot of those places have been eliminated.
1: Changed.
0: You're saying there's lots of doorways in the same place opening into different times?
2: And you have to watch which doorway you choose, mate. You could be swimming with the fishes.
0: What?
1: You could end up in someone's nightmare, being stalked by a dinosaur.
0: Okay, one more. What's the dream weave?
1: Well, for centuries, our Native American dreamers and seers have encountered a web of energy. Our ancient legends say that Grandmother Spider wove the web of the universe. My Native American ancestors taught that life force is spirit, and our world is alive.
0: A spider web?
1: My teachers call this web the dream weave. The web unites the visible and invisible into one world, our world.
0: What's it made of?
1: It's made of everything human beings create that is not physical.
0: Such as?
1: Such as feelings, thoughts, ideas, opinions, judgments, hopes, dreams, aspirations, intentions, and pure creativity. All of these elements contain energy but are not seen as physical objects. But this unseen energy creates a world of its own that influences all that we know of as physicality.
0: So every time we act or react to something, a thought or feeling or judgment is present.
1: Yeah, sure.
0: And those thoughts have energy of their own and are hanging in time and space until we change the way we see it or the way we feel about it.
1: Yeah, most people don't realize that they direct their thoughts and feelings into the world. Jealousy or anger is as potent as physical violence.
0: Oh, yeah.
1: If we could see the energy connected to hurtful words, we would never scream at another human being. Harsh or cruel words aimed at another weave webs of pain.
0: Yeah. We get hurt, and then we hurt back to get even. And what a mess we make of each other.
1: Well, like they say, love is all you need.

0: I guess it's time for me to earn my keep.
1: Okay, Mojo.
0: Wait, one more. This Dreamweave, is that what you'd call an energy grid?
1: If you could imagine a roadmap that connects all things, you would be visualizing the Dreamweave. So, yeah, it's like a grid or a spider web.
0: Grandmother Spider. And she's still out there weaving?
1: And we're part of her. We're weaving, too.
0: Oh, yeah.

0: What were you women laughing about?
1: It's Alice. She and Sam have been joking and whooping it up ever since we got back.
0: Yeah, Alice. She's something.
1: Come on back and join us.
0: No. I've been around enough female energy to last me a month.
1: Come on, Mojo. We're just cracking jokes.
0: I want to go off and think about all this stuff.
1: Well, yeah, okay. You going for a walk?
0: I need a little silence.
1: You're going to have to walk a long way out of Coyote to find silence. Here, take the keys to my pony. I'll see you tomorrow.
0: Hmm. Too many women's. Stepping out of rocks. You gotta have a hard head to do that. Maybe I'll go back to that amphitheater. That's a good place to sit. I wonder, does many have a flashlight? Oh yeah. Does it work? Not much battery left. Well, it's enough to shine out snakes. I hope. Look at all those stars. Billions. People that live under streetlights forget about what's up here. Must have been something to be an Indian sleeping under that blanket of stars. I keep hearing drumming and singing. Sounds like it's coming from off in the hills. Or maybe it's coming from the other side of the hill inside my head. this looks like a good place to sit. Yeah, nice, flat, cool rock. What kind of animal is that? Now it's coming from over there. Get the feeling it's getting kind of close. Oh, damn, where's that light? Now it sounds like it's coming out of these rocks. It's coming out of the rock I'm sitting on. Damn!
2: Did those animal sounds scare you?
0: What are you?
2: I am the voice of the ancient rock.
0: Oh, yeah?
2: And if you move 1 inch to the right, you will be hidden under a landslide of my brothers and sisters.
0: Rocks don't laugh like that.
2: Yes, we do.
0: Is that you, Scout?
2: Who?
0: Are you the one drumming and yelping out there?
2: It is not me.
0: I figured you were scheming up something.
2: Your ancestors are watching you.
0: I think they got better things to do.
2: You think the only spirit guides around here are Injuns? Your ancestor spirits wish to speak to you.
0: Oh, yeah?
2: I will contact them in your favor.
0: This I gotta hear.

0: What? Are you doing that?
1: Doing what?
0: You see it, right?
1: See what?
0: Up above us, against the Milky Way, there's something moving. It's like a giant shadow. But I think it's becoming solid. Oh, man, it's enormous.
1: I do not see this.
0: I don't know what it is. It's... Wait a minute. I know what it is. It's a Kachina. Like one of those Kachina dolls. Only this one looks like she's about 300 feet high.
1: I do not see Kachinas.
0: Oh, man. You can't see something that covers the sky? Uh-oh. Don't tell me you don't hear that.
1: Kachinas are not Apache.
0: It's walking this way. It's a woman. And a big one, too. Oh, man. If there ever was a time for feet, don't fail me now. Talking to me?
2: Do you hear me, Warrior Man?
0: I knew that name was gonna come back to haunt me.
2: Warrior Man, I am Crow Mother.
0: Crow Mother?
2: You cannot understand the ancient Hopi language that I speak. So I speak to you through your mind in symbol form that your mind can interpret. Understand.
0: Oh, yeah.
2: Warrior Man, you have honored the earth and the sacred traditions of others. You have experienced the non-physical worlds. You are now given permission to enter the enchantment. Explore those worlds. Understand, Warrior Man.
0: I think so.
2: That is good.
0: It's gone. Crow Mother.

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1: We're going to press on, and we're going to have the happiest Christmas since Bing Crosby tap danced with Danny fucking K. And when Santa squeezes his fat white ass down that chimney tonight, he's going to find the jolliest bunch of assholes this side of the nut house.
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1: Hell yeah.
0: at KFlip.

It was a very cold, clear fall night. I had a terrible dream. Billy Name and Bridget were playing under my staircase on the second floor about 2 o'clock in the morning. I woke up because Amos and Archie had started barking. That made me very angry because I wasn't feeling well, and I told them I was very cross, the real me, that they just better remember what happened to Sam the bad cat that was left at home and got sick and went to pussy heaven. It was a very cold, clear fall night. Some snowflakes were falling. Gee, it was so beautiful. And so I went to get my camera to take some pictures. Then I was taking the pictures, but the exposure thing wasn't right, and I was going to call Fred or Jerry to find out how to set it, but oh, it was too late. And then I remembered they were still probably at dinner, and anyway, I felt really bad, didn't want to talk to anybody. But the snowflakes were so beautiful and real-looking, and I really wanted to hold them. And that's when I heard the voices from down the hall near the stairs. So I got a flashlight, and I was scared and went out into the hallway. There's been all kinds of trouble lately in the neighborhood. Someone's got to bring home the bacon. And anyway, there were Bridget and Billy playing. And under the staircase was a little meadow, sort of like the park at 23rd Street, where all the young kids go and play frisbee. Gee, that must be fun. Maybe we should do an article on that in the magazine. But they'll just tell me I'm stupid and it won't sell. But I'll hold my ground this time. I mean, it's my magazine, isn't it?

So I was thinking that as the snowflakes fell and I heard these voices having so much fun, gee, it'd be so great to have some fun. So I called Billy, but either he didn't hear me or he didn't want to answer, which is so strange because even if I don't like reunions, I've always loved Billy. I'm so glad he's working. I mean, it's different than Ondine. He keeps touring with those movies and he doesn't even pay us in film. I mean, the film's just going to disintegrate and then what? I mean, he's so normal off of drugs, I just don't get it. And then I saw John Cale. He's been looking really great. He's been coming by the office to exercise with me. Ronnie said I have a muscle, but he's been really mean since he went to AA. I mean, what does it mean when you give up drinking and then you're still so mean? He says I'm being lazy, but I'm not. I just can't find any ideas. I mean, I'm just not, let's face it, gonna get any ideas up at the office. And seeing John made me think of the Velvets. I'd been thinking about them when I was on St. Mark's Place, going to that new gallery those sweet new kids have opened. But they thought I was old, and then I saw the old Dom, the old club where we did our first shows. It was so great. I don't understand about that Velvet's first album. I mean, I did the cover, I was the producer, and I always see it repackaged, and I've never gotten a penny from it. How could that be? I should call Henry. But it was good seeing John. I did a cover for him, but I did it in black and white, and he changed it to color. It would have been worth more if he'd left it my way, but you can never tell anybody anything. I've learned that. I tried calling again to Billy and John. They wouldn't recognize me. It was like I wasn't there. Why won't they let me in? And then I saw Lou. I'm so mad at him. Lou Reed got married and didn't invite me. I mean, is it because he thought I'd bring too many people? I don't get it. Could have at least called. I mean, he's doing so great. Why doesn't he call me? I saw him at the MTV show. He was one row away and he didn't even say hello. I don't get it. You know, I hate Lou. I really do. He wouldn't even hire us for his videos. And I was so proud of him. I was so scared to

just going to have to make up another and another and another. Gee, wouldn't it just be so funny if I died in this dream before I could make another one up? And nobody called.

Hey, kids, looking to have a swell time at the prom this year? Well, of course you are. That's why you should always take a radio, because you never know when the band might get eaten by a roving gang of doomsday cultists, and then where will your dance be? 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Now, let's get jiggy with it.

I dreamed I met a Galilean, a most amazing man. He had that look you very rarely find, the haunting, hunted kind. I asked him to say what had happened, how it all began. I asked again, he never said a word, as if he

The Pyropolis Department of Fish and Wildlife states that they're pretty sure most of the flesh-eating leeches have been removed from the creek. A public service announcement from your friends at KFLIP.

next ropes.

I dreamed I met a Galilean, a most amazing man. 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I asked him to say what had happened, how it all began. I asked again, he never said a word, as if he

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1: Photography and video. You might be bringing your camera to Flipside. Just because this is an event where people feel they can express themselves freely, doesn't mean you can take pictures freely. For a lot of people, this is their one time of the year that they're able to let loose, and maybe they don't want that looseness on camera. Ask before you take any pictures of anyone. I know a few people who will punch you in the face if you take their picture without asking. I know some people who punch you in the face for getting them in the background of a photo. I know some people who would punch you in the face for drawing a caricature of them. What it comes down to is I know some pretty mean people. Photography and video rules also apply to social media, such as Facebook, Twitter, and the rest.
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2: When you're done with me, can you leave me on the ground?
1: No! You should not move! M-O-O-P! 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

Dolphin, breathe with me. Breath of the divine, mind of the universe, in oneness we entwine. If dolphin has appeared to you today, flossing, waving your spread, you are to be a link to some solution for the children of the earth. This can be a time when you are to link with the Great Spirit and bring answers to your own questions or to those of others. In addition,

0: Bob, the ice in the cooler's all melted, and I'm too cheap and lazy to go to Camp Arctica, and the food is gonna spoil.
1: Tom, don't wig out. 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
0: Bob, you mean?
1: That's right, Tom. Just roll that.

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0: Your guacamole burger.
1: Thanks.
0: Enjoy.
1: What? Miss, excuse me.
0: Yes?
1: This isn't my hamburger.
0: No?
1: Well, look at this.
0: Looks fine.
1: No, lift up the bun.
0: Okay.
2: Hey, señorita.
1: What is that?
0: What is that? That is a mariachi band. Enjoy.
1: I didn't order a mariachi band.
0: It comes with a guacamole burger.
1: It what?
0: It's a microchip.
1: Microchip?
0: So tiny, it passes right through. So, enjoy.
1: Oh, God.
3: Yeah!
4: What's yours?
5: Cricket burger.
4: The works?
5: The works.
4: Cricket burger! The works!
1: Look, just give me a plain cheeseburger.
0: Lettuce?
1: Yes.
0: Tomato?
1: Yes.
0: Onion?
1: Yes.
0: Relish?
1: Yes.
0: Mariachi band?
1: Yeah, no. No mariachi band.
0: We have 101 strings playing. People who need...
1: No.
0: We have an oompa band. Those were the days, my friend.
1: No. No strings, no oompas, no mariachi band.
0: No?
1: A plain cheeseburger.
0: With the works.
1: No, just a plain American cheeseburger.
0: Okay. Cheeseburger.
1: Microchip music? Electronic burgers? Isn't there anything real?
0: Did you say Coke?
3: Yeah!
4: What's yours?
6: Frog burger.
4: The works?
6: The works.
4: Frog burger! The works!
0: Cheeseburger.
1: Good. It looks okay. But I think I'll peek underneath the... Oh, miss.
0: Yes?
1: Why is there a marching band in my burger?
0: You said American cheeseburger, right?
1: Look, I'm not going to eat this.
0: You come to the house of the electronic burgers, you order American cheeseburger, and you refuse to eat the stars and stripes forever?
1: Oh, wait a minute. You mean everything is microchipped?
0: Microchip, microwave, micro, you name it.
1: Everything is synthesized?
0: Yes.
1: What, nothing is real?
0: No. Now, eat your burger.
1: My burger.
4: What's yours?
6: Jungle burger.
4: The works?
6: It works.
4: Jungle burger! The works!
6: Juanita, burger.
0: One moment, Kiko, okay?
6: Okay, gracias.
0: Fresco.
6: Gostoso.
0: Atrevido.
1: Excuse me.
6: Yes?
1: Weren't you in my mariachi burger?
6: That was not the real me.
1: Oh.
0: What'll you have?
6: A Bali burger.
0: Works?
6: No, too much.
0: Bali burger.
1: Bali burger.
4: What's yours?
2: Parrot burger.
4: What?
2: Parrot burger.
4: The works.
2: The works.
4: Parrot burger. The works.
0: Bali burger.
1: My name is Jack Flanders.
7: Kiko.
1: What?
7: Kiko.
1: Kiko, I was wondering, is that really as good as it looks?
6: Bali burger is very good. Bombacha.
1: Bombacha?
0: Bali.

0: Chief! What's yours?
1: Lagoon Burger.
0: The works?
1: The works.
0: Lagoon Burger! The works!
2: You should go to Bali. Bali. The dance, the music, art, ritual, food. Everything is created to please the gods.
3: Oh, I'm starved.
4: Bali calls
5: you.
3: Juanita?
6: Yes, Jack?
3: Give me what he's having, a Bali burger.
6: The works?
3: The works. Is that some kind of electronic simulation of...
6: Yes.
3: Okay. Give me the works.
6: Bali burger with the works.
2: Bali, the last remaining paradise on Earth.
3: It sounds magical.
2: I could show you things you wouldn't believe.
3: Then you've been there.
2: No, but I've eaten a lot of Bali burgers.
6: Bali burger with the works.
3: Wow, it looks delicious. Mmm. This is unbelievable. If I could only afford to go to Bali...

0: happy. Oh, coffee.
1: What time is it?
2: 5 o'clock.
1: 5?
2: You asked for coffee at 5 o'clock.
1: Yeah, I guess I did.
2: Would you like coffee on the terrace?
1: Oh, sure. Oh, it's so hot and moist. It feels great. Oh, listen to those frogs.
2: Milk?
1: No. Black. Very black. It smells great. Well, here's to you, frogs. Now that's coffee.
2: Did you sleep well?
1: Actually, I had the strangest dream. I was in the house of electronic burgers. They had little microchips mixed in with the meat, and when you bit into the burger, well, it played music.
2: Eating music?
1: Well, I guess you had to be there. I'm still a little foggy. I was on the plane for 26 hours.
2: 26 hours? Where you were from?
1: New York.
2: Ah, New York.
1: Yeah, we crossed the international time zone and I lost a day. I got in yesterday. Or was it tomorrow?
2: See?
1: No, not if it's that monkey chant.
2: Ketchup.
1: No ketchup with coffee, please.
2: No ketchup.
1: You know, that was in my dream as well.
2: Coffee ketchup?
1: No. Oh, that sounds nice. You know, right now it's winter back in New York, and it just goes on, and your body just tightens up from the cold. Here. Well, actually, when I first stepped into this hot, moist air, it was like stepping into a greenhouse, like some fabulous sauna. I could hear my muscles just give a big sigh.
2: Body makes you happy.
1: Well, yes, it does.
2: What are you seeing today?
1: Well, actually, I'm going to see a friend. She's been living here for the last few months. She's really the reason I'm in Bali.
2: Ah.
1: But first, I'm going to go down there to the beach and splash around in the ocean. This water is warm. It's wonderful. I think everything they say about Bali is true. A brilliant red sky in the east, where the sun is coming up. And in the west, the moon is slipping into the ocean. I think I have arrived in paradise. Yes?
3: So, you're here.
1: So I am.
3: Like it.
1: Oh, it's okay.
3: What?
1: I'm just kidding, Tiffany. I love it.
3: Listen, there's a celebration at the Mother Temple.
1: Uh-oh.
3: Would you like to see it?
1: Sure, sounds good to me. You look great.
4: I do?
1: Back in New York, people would kill for a suntan like that. And that sarong. Wow.
4: I brought one for you. Here.
1: Tiffany.
4: You have to wear one to enter the temple.
1: Over my pants, right?
4: Either way, pants on or pants off.
1: Just one little piece of cloth. No suspenders. How do you tie this?
4: Hold
1: thing?
4: Still. Okay. Around and halfway around again, mm-hmm. And you tuck it in,
1: yeah.
4: Or you can tie the ends. There.
1: Yeah. Tiffany.
4: Hmm?
1: How are you?
4: Oh, Jack, you're so serious. Come on, wait till you hear the gamelan. You'll love it. There's about 35 or 40 musicians playing the weirdest-looking instruments you've ever seen.

0: speaking to me, but I can't understand what he's saying. He's gesturing for me to come closer, to bring me into what he's saying. Oh, the fire has a pleasant smell. Now he's taking water and sprinkling it in different directions. It's holy water. Now he's sprinkling it on me. I see. He's giving a blessing with the water. Blessing the four directions, the four elements, and blessing me. I think it's an initiation.
1: Jack?
0: Huh? Oh.
1: Where were you?
0: I was listening.
1: I wanted to tell you I'm involved with someone.
0: Good. Anyone I know?
1: He's Balinese.
0: Really?
1: His name is Made. He's an artist.
0: Made? That means second born.
1: That's right.
0: Oh, where are you staying?
1: I'm staying at Mare's place in Ubud.
0: Oh, Ubud, the artist community.
1: You know a bit about Bali.
0: Yeah, I've been reading the travel guides.
1: Listen, I have a place for you to stay. The Purienda.
0: Purienda? Oh, that's a nice name.
1: It's a wonderful hotel. Actually, it's bungalows. They look out over the terraced rice fields.
0: Mm.
1: You're going to love Bali.
0: I have never seen so many temples. It looks like there's a temple every 100 yards or so.
1: There are 3 or 4 temples in every village.
0: Mainly Hindu, right?
1: That's one thing the Dutch did. Kept the missionaries out.
0: What do you mean?
1: I'll tell you about it sometime.
0: You know, I have the feeling this isn't the same Hinduism that you find in India.
1: It's not. It's really a conglomerate of ancestral cults. They have deities of fertility, also of fire, water, earth, and sun. Of the mountains and the sea, and of gods and devils. They're the backbone of the Balinese religions, which they call Hinduism, but it's not the same. It's too close to the earth, too animistic to be taken as the same Hinduism they practice in India.
0: Hmm.

0: So this is Ubud. It reminds me of the 60s.
1: In what way?
0: Well, I was thinking more like the early 60s in California, before things got political. Life was really mellow then. Now it's just a memory. Look at that. The Cafe Bali. There's a big sign, but there's no cafe.
1: You have to follow the path into the rice paddies.
0: How quaint.
1: Very.
0: No walls. Just a high-pointed thatched roof. It's nice.
2: Yes?
1: Bintang.
0: What's that?
1: It's an Indonesian beer. It's good.
0: Oh, okay. Bintang.
2: Bintang.
0: So, Miss Tiffany, I know you're not exactly rich. Why did you send me the plane ticket?
1: I wanted to see you.
0: Yeah. Okay. So, now you see me.
1: Why don't I give you a day to settle in?
0: Yeah.
2: Bintang.
0: Huh. I have never felt so relaxed in my life. I think my bones are turning into rubber.
1: I know what you mean.
0: But you're not relaxed, are you?
1: Jack, couldn't you wait?
0: No.
1: Okay. When I first came here, I felt this is as close to paradise as you'll ever get.
0: And then?
1: I became involved with Made, and it truly was heaven.
0: Yeah, and then?
1: Look, one thing you have to understand, Jack. The Balinese aren't in constant battle with the darkness the way we are.
0: Yeah.
1: Here, there's an acceptance of the fact that the dark and the light exist together.
0: Yeah, so?
1: Made and I love each other.
0: So you and Made love each other? What? Did you see something? Something behind me?
3: You, they have chosen.
1: What?
3: They have mocked you.
1: What are you talking about?
3: You will see. They will come.
1: I don't understand what you're saying.
3: You will need me when they come.
1: What do you want?
3: I know of them.
1: Look, just leave me alone.
3: You will need me when they come.
0: You see something behind me? Tiffany, what is it? That old woman. Who was that?
1: No one.
0: Oh, I'm sorry. So, where were we?
1: Tired?
0: Well, it's probably just a little 26-hour jet lag.
1: You ought to take a nap.
0: Yeah. Oh, I'm sorry. Who was that old woman?
1: Just an old woman.

0: beautiful temple on the side of the mountain. Lush vegetation around it. I'm being taken inside. Through the split gates, through the courtyard. The old man is sitting there.
1: There are spirits everywhere. Do you see them?
0: No, but I feel them.
1: The music calls them forth. That is why we can go into a trance. The spirits are so close. Bali is like an open door, and they come in here, like an open corridor. The messages of these spirits, the elementals, you can hear through the music. You can see in the colors, in our dance. Do you understand? It is important you understand. These elementals have families. You open yourself to something negative, such as jealousy, and a whole family will move in and live with you. These elemental energies feed on us as we draw from them. Our offerings are gestures of acknowledgement, and we can coexist. We offer fruit and flowers, all part of nature. The statues are alive. The gods give them life, and we live together.
0: But how do you live with them?
1: Balancing is the answer. Otherwise, they are totally out of control. The elementals are in the colors. They are in the music. The music calls them forth, and they are in the music.
0: But why are you telling me this?
2: Jack!
0: Wait.
2: Jack!
0: Wait.
2: Are you awake?
0: Yeah.
2: This is Mare's place. I want you to meet him.
0: Studio. It's big.
2: Mare!
0: Interesting paintings. They're very modern. Not what I expected.
2: Mare! Hey! Excuse me, he's here somewhere. Unless he's off seeing Nani.
0: This is the sort of painting you could get lost in. Take days to find your way out.
3: You think so?
0: Are you Made?
3: Yes.
0: Jack Flanders.
3: Ah, Tiffany said you were coming.
0: She's looking for you.
3: Sounds like that.
4: Tiffany!
0: You have a big place here.
3: Yes. Did you arrive today?
0: Yesterday. Or tomorrow.
3: Have you eaten?
0: A little, at the Cafe Bali.
3: How was it?
0: It was good.
3: Good.
2: Here you are. Why didn't you answer?
0: He did.
2: I didn't hear you.
3: Here I am.
2: I was calling all over the place.
0: Well, look, it's getting late. I think I'm going to go back to my hotel.
3: Are you staying in Ubud?
0: Yeah, at the Puri Inda.
3: Nice place.
0: Yes, it is.
2: I'll see you tomorrow.
0: Yes. Good night.

going on with Tiffany? Sounds like the frogs are starting up out in the rice fields. Off to bed before the mosquitoes find me. Good night, frogs. Sweet froggy dreams.

0: him. He's moving his arm. He's sweeping his arm around and around from the ground up, over his head, and around and back down to the ground, making a circle. The circle is opening the air. It's a doorway. A corridor. What? He wants me to step in. Step into what? Well, why not? Drawing me on. I'm going to see what's down there. Oh my God. It's so beautiful. I can't go any further. This is odd. It's a temple, but the gate is closed. Myself. Gate is opening. Temple is so old, like some ancient ruin, abandoned, overgrown with vegetation. I feel he wants me to open myself further still. I can feel it, like a living presence. Every breath, it's being drawn into my chest, into my heart. I no longer can move. I'm stone. And yet, I breathe. I'm alive. I'm standing here, behind the open gate. Alongside of the path, people come. They're putting flowers in my hair, offerings at my feet. Time is passing. Still I stand here. It rains. The sun returns. Clouds moving above. Flowers bloom, die. Fruit ripens, falls. Plants grow from seeds and it all goes on. And still, I just stand here. Suspended in a sort of dream time. What was important in my life is just, well, it means nothing. I simply am. And what I am is someone standing still. I watch. I smile as people make their offerings, pay their respects, pray. The old man comes and bows, smiles. I smile. Take a step, but I'm made of stone. Step. Can I really take a step? Ah.
1: Step.
0: Another.
1: Good. Mr. Jim.
0: Yes?
1: Please, for you to continue.
0: Okay.
1: Harmony with all parts of ourselves. That is what gets us into heaven.
0: Right.
1: Harmonious man knows when to make offerings, when to make the appeasement, and when to fight. Remember.
0: Huh? What a dream. Hello?
2: Jack?
0: Hey?
2: I saw them again.
0: Ooh.
2: They're real. They really are.
0: Saw what?
2: I don't know. There's so many of them.
0: Tiffany, calm down.
2: They're moving in.
0: Moving in?
2: Inside me.
0: Tiffany, what are you talking about?
2: Help me.
0: Listen, Tiffany, Hello? Hello? Tiffany? God. What's her number?
3: Hello? What?
0: You know, you said so many of them moving in.
3: Huh?
0: Tiffany, didn't you just call?
3: No.
0: Are you sure?
3: Yes.
0: Okay, I'm sorry. Go back to sleep. Good night. What did that holy man say? These elementals have families. You open yourself to something negative, and a whole family will move in and live with you.

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1: Thank God it's Friday!
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0: It's 10 p.m. Do you know where your evil twin brother, who was born in a different part of space-time but figured out how to transport to your time and is now secretly stalking you so he can take over your life as his own, is?
1: Wow, that seems awfully specific.
0: He's in the closet right now. A public service message from your friends at KFlip.

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1: Radical self-reliance. 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Don't expect other people to clothe you. Don't expect other people to wipe your ass. Just take care of yourself.
2: This ain't no right for daycare.
1: And sure, there'll be times that other people take care of you. There'll be times you take care of other people. But as long as everyone is ready to take care of themselves, this is a beautiful world. You're beautiful too.
0: A public service message brought to you by your friends at KFlip.

0: Did you get any sleep last night?
1: Sure. Why?
0: Well, you look a little tired.
1: You don't look so great yourself.
0: Thanks.
1: I had one of those dreams where you do a lot of running. Did you notice anything last night?
0: Yes.
1: What?
0: Oh, a fragrance, really strong, intoxicating. Some sort of flower.
1: Yeah, I think it's an orchid. It only blooms during the night.
0: Well, it put me right to sleep.
1: Where's Claudia?
0: Well, she's down by the pool.
2: Bon dia, Jack.
1: Bathing?
2: Yes.
1: Should I look the other way?
2: Who cares?
1: Oh, is this coffee?
2: Cafezinho.
1: Ah, cafezinho. Mmm, Brazilian coffee.
2: Ooh, would you hand me the towel?
1: No. Here, here.
2: Obrigado.
1: Yeah, you're welcome. Did you see anything last night?
2: What?
1: I don't know. I thought the mist was kind of interesting.
2: Assustador.
1: Hmm?
2: Spooky.
1: Yeah, a little.
2: And the perfume. Ah, intoxicante.
1: Yeah, intoxicating.
2: Alucinante.
1: And hallucinating. Yeah. Yeah, it was.
2: Jack.
1: Hmm?
2: What did you do with the skull?
1: Nothing.
2: What are you going to do with it?
1: Return it.
2: Where?
1: I don't know. Cafezinho?
2: Please.
1: You know, I woke up in the middle of the night and I saw what looked like a city shaped by the mist, hovering above the valley. Here.
2: Thanks.
1: Did you see anything?
2: Ai, eu dormi como uma pedra.
1: You slept like a what?
2: Like a stone.
1: Ah.
2: The perfume of the night put me right to sleep.
1: Those frogs woke me up.
2: Did you really see a city?
1: Well, it wasn't a dream.
2: Was it like the city in the palace?
1: In the palace?
2: On the ceiling.
1: I'm not sure. Bring your coffee. Come on. That's it.
2: You saw that last night?
1: Yes.
2: It wasn't a dream?
1: No. I shine that light over here. Yeah, that's it. The archway. You see that? It's just there. It doesn't actually lead into anything.
2: So?
1: Well, I stood there last night. I was afraid to step through it.
2: Why?
1: Well, I felt something was waiting for me.
2: Something bad?
1: Maybe it was just my own fear. Fear of some unknown that I don't know if I want to know.
0: Coffee?
1: More coffee, definitely.
0: There's something you want to tell me, isn't there?
1: No. Well, actually, Terry, you should know. I have the skull.
0: What skull?
1: The crystal skull. The one stolen from the museum.
0: Then you stole it.
1: No.
2: Jack didn't steal it.
0: Well, how did he get it?
1: He got it when it was delivered to his hotel New Year's Day.
0: Why did they give it to you?
1: I don't know.
0: You don't know?
1: Look, last night I woke up and for some reason I lit a candle and sat and I looked into the skull. And then the mist above the valley began to shape itself into a city.
0: You didn't dream this?
2: Jack saw the city that's painted on the ceiling of the palace.
1: Yes, more or less.
0: Sounds like a dream to me.
1: Well,
0: where's the skull?
1: I hid it.
0: Why did you hide it?
1: Look, there's a lot to explain.
0: Sure is.
2: Jack is trying to explain and you are being a stupido.
0: Not being a stupido. How do you know he didn't steal it?
1: Come on.
2: Because I know him well enough to believe him.
0: Oh, you do?
2: Yes, I do.
1: Quiet.
0: What do you mean, quiet?
1: Quiet!
0: Look, Jack, I'm
1: quiet! Everything has gotten so...
0: You just told me to shut up.
2: Oh, shut up.
1: We're not alone.
0: What?
1: Look up there. At the mouth of the cave.
2: You were followed.
0: Damn it. Who are they?
1: A sneaking suspicion. It's Paolo Pompadora and Teresa Cavalcanti.
2: There's someone else there. Look.
0: My God, it's Elvis.
1: What?
2: Yes, it's Elvis.
1: Elvis? You mean Elvis has been hiding out in the Amazon all this time? Great. Come on.
2: No. Professor Evans Vance.
3: Oh, his first name is Elvis.
1: Oh, Elvis Evans Vance. Terrific.
0: Oh, what the hell is he doing here?
4: Jack Flanders, what a pleasant surprise.
1: Oh, Paolo Pompadora, fancy meeting you here.
4: Yes, very fancy. You remember Teresa.
1: Uh-huh.
5: Hello, Jack.
1: Claudia, this is Teresa.
5: Prazer. Oi.
4: Claudia? Meu nome predileto.
1: And this is Terry Newman of the National Museum in Rio.
4: My favorite museum.
3: Thank you.
1: Yeah, favorite museum, right.
4: It is, honored.
1: Yeah, I know it is.
4: Professor Evans Wentz, I believe you know everyone.
6: Terry, show me what you found.
3: Before we get to that, Elvis, I'd like to know how you found us.
6: We followed you.
3: How?
6: It doesn't matter. We can share this find, right? Like they say, no problem.
1: Paolo, who is Teresa?
4: She is very special.
1: What's her specialty?
4: Ela é muito boa de cozinha.
1: She's a great cook,
4: So, what have we found?
1: A few ruins.
4: What else?
1: Some great frogs.
4: Frogs?
1: Yeah, you'll hear them tonight.
4: No treasure?
1: Their songs are fabulous. It's a treasure in itself.
4: Frog songs?
1: Uh-huh.
4: No treasure?
1: No.
4: Oh, well. Professor, o que você acha do nosso valezinho?
6: Uma maravilha. Truly amazing. Teresa, don't you agree?
5: I feel like I'm at home.
1: Oh, that voice.
4: Jack, Teresa says she feels like she is home.
1: Yes, I know, Paolo. I heard her.
5: Jack, você não está feliz em reencontrar seu amigo Paulo Pompadora?
1: What was that?
4: Teresa said you don't appear happy to see your old faithful friend, Paulo Pompadora. Jack believes I stole the skull.
1: Well, didn't you?
4: Not personally, no.
3: Who did?
6: I did.
3: You? You stole it?
5: Yes.
4: I hear there's a rare species of orchid in the valley. Eu adoro coisas lindas.
3: I'll buy that.
4: But why not? Sounds good to me. I just made it up.
1: So, it was you.
5: Me?
1: Back in New York, when you appeared and removed your face. I thought it really was the skull talking to me.
5: It was?
1: Yeah, right.
5: The skull wants to be returned. Home, here, this valley.
1: So, Paolo expects to find a treasure, huh?
5: It's here.
1: You know, what makes you so sure?
5: I saw it.
1: You saw it?
5: In the skull. You can be rich, Jack.
1: Oh, sure. I can see Paolo splitting the loot.
5: He's not totally unscrupulous.
1: No, not totally. But you know, the funny thing is, I've grown fond of Paolo. Almost.
5: You trust him? And me?
1: Well...
5: You don't trust me?
1: Who are you, Teresa?
5: I am what you see. What do you see?
1: I see someone very accomplished in the art of Macumba. A priestess. Am I right?
5: Jack, I need your help.
1: Yeah. Help to make Paolo rich. Help you so Professor Evans Wentz can strip this place of whatever artifacts there are.
5: What did you see last night?
1: The moon, that's all. The mist.
5: The city in the mist? If you work with me, Jack, I will open doors for you.
1: Thanks, but I can open my own doors.
5: Vamos ver.
1: Yeah. See.
6: So we have jungle, we have ruins. Where is it? If she doesn't find it, what do we have?
4: A great archaeological find, man.
1: My people expect more than ruins for their money.
4: We'll find it, even if we have to level this valley.
1: It won't be easy to recruit and haul in supplies without attracting attention.
4: Money seals lips.
1: Who says I have enough money to sustain such an excavation?
4: She'll locate the treasure. Don't worry. No problem.
1: What do we do with the others?
4: Non vejo problemas.
1: Você vai matá-los?
4: Murder? Eles não serão problema.
1: Alguma coisa tem que ser feita.
7: Veremos. 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

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The moon's rising. The mist is moving back in again. White, ghostly foam flowing into the valley. 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

0: 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Oh, no.
1: Very nice.
0: Paolo.
1: May I?
0: No, I'm returning it.
1: What? Are you going to throw it into the mist?
0: I was waiting to be drawn up into the air.
1: I like you, Jack. You always make me laugh.
0: I know.
1: Now, please, the skull.
0: A revolver?
1: You are bigger than I am. So, please.
0: Talked me into it. Here.
1: Obrigado.
0: Paolo, why do you want it so badly?
1: To make me rich, what else?
0: Well, what'll Teresa do? Gaze into the crystal and find you some buried treasure?
1: I hope so.
0: Well, what else is she going to do with it?
1: What else is there?
0: There's something else.
1: What else?
0: I don't know. But she has other plans, I bet.
1: You're right. Maybe I share some of my vast wealth with you, huh?
0: Sure.
1: I like you, Jack.
0: Good. Put the gun away.
1: No problem.
0: Thanks.
1: Good night, Jack. Pleasant dreams.
0: You too, Paolo. And give my regards to the priestess. Now what? The city is still there. Hovering above the valley. To Paolo, it just looked like mist. Well, why not? Raise my arms and be drawn up into the city.

0: Here it is, your grinning friend.
1: Bring it here.
0: Say hello.
2: Hello, Paolo. Hello, Teresa.
3: It's all right?
2: It's all right.
1: Bring this call here.
3: Okay.
1: Now leave.
0: Okay. A little kiss, all right?
1: Oh.
0: No? Oh, all work, no play? What a life.
1: Boa noite.
0: Boa noite.

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Lightning. The way it reflects through the city, through the transparent walls, the courtyard, the pool and the fountain, the archway standing alone, leading into nothing. I know if I step in, I'll be stepping into what? Again, that strange fear. Fear of what? I don't know. Shadows. They're slithering through the city. Clouds moving across the moon. It's getting closer. Looking through the arch, I feel like my legs are melting. I'm trembling. What am I afraid of? Come on, feet, move. God, they're like lead weights. And the storm is getting closer. My God, she's standing there. She's gone. Oh, but there she is. I can see right through her. She's part of these ghostly shapes. She's gliding across the courtyard to the pool. She's stepping around the archway, keeping a distance from it. Now she's standing at the pool. She's stepping in. She's sinking very slowly. Waist, neck, her hair floating. Now that's gone.

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So many emeralds. Some are as large as my fist. She's picking up an emerald. A small one about the size of my thumb. She's coming back this way. Wait. No, she stopped. Things happened. I just felt a ripple through the whole pool. It's as though everything shifted. She's going back. She's putting the emerald back where it was. Lightly. I feel that ripple again through the pool. Everything is exactly the way it was before.

0: I don't know what to say, except it's Christmas and we're all in misery.
1: Happy holidays from your friends at KFlip.

0: Hey, George.
1: Hey, girl, what's up? I haven't seen you around in a while. What's been happening?
0: Oh, I've been around, just dealing with those little knuckleheads at the rec center.
1: Gotcha. Okay, cool. Where you headed?
0: I'm gonna go hang with my girls. Gonna see what we can get into.
1: Cool, cool. Them girls. Yeah, well, don't be a stranger, because you're looking good, girl.
0: Thanks, G. You looking good yourself. You got my number? Holla.

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I'm going to say this again. I did not have sexual relations with that woman, Miss Walensky. I never told anybody to lie, not a single time.

0: Last night, I had a digital dream.
1: A digital dream?
0: I dreamt I ate a bag of chips.
1: Potato chips?
0: No, these were microchips.
1: You were eating microchips?
0: Oh, yeah.
1: Did they taste good?
0: No, they were my memory chips.
1: You ate your memory chips!
0: And they weren't fresh either.
1: Stale memory chips?
0: Not stale, but not fresh.
1: Oh. Then what?
0: After I had eaten half the bag, I had a revelation.
1: After you had eaten half your memory?
0: They were old memories.
1: What do old memories taste like?
0: Depends.
1: Depends on what?
0: The dip.
1: The dip?
0: Yeah, at first the memories were too bitter or too sweet.
1: What did you do?
0: I spit them out.
1: But you kept eating your chips.
0: Well, I was hungry.
1: Then what?
0: I remembered the taste of the chip depends on the dip.
1: You mean like a hot dip or a cool dip?
0: Yeah, it depends on the dip.
1: You mean like garlic dip, cheese dip, salsa dip?
0: I mean like a mood dip.
1: You mean like a hot mood, or mild mood, or cool mood?
0: That's right.
1: Oh. Then what?
0: When I dipped my memory into a mood, my memory wasn't the same.
1: The taste of your memory depends on your mood.
0: Everyone knows a mood affects a memory.
1: Something bitter becomes something better?
0: That's right.
1: Oh. Then what?
0: I ate all my chips.
1: What happened?
0: I don't remember.
1: You don't remember?
0: My memory was gone.
1: Oh, no.
0: It was just a digital dream.
1: Oh. Now what?
0: Now remember, kids, when you eat your memory, choose the right dip.
1: Bad moods make bad memories taste really bad.
0: But take an old, terrible-tasting memory, dip it in a good mood,
1: and you'll be amazed.
0: Yummy, yummy! Will you remember?
2: Huh? Here we go.
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At KFlip.

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If you don't want to sleep, you finish. 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If you go around no sleep, you trap, finish, you die. 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All your blood. You can't sit on all day. This country will spin for you. You can bolt on gold blood, finish. That's the way Dark Knight been made for. If you don't want to sleep, you finish. You die.

There had been lizards strolling inside the house of plants, and lots of lizards watering and taking care of the plants. Outside, lizard families were having picnics and lizard kids were playing ball. The whole place had the atmosphere of a park or a zoo. The House of Memory was a very different sort of thing.

United Kingdom calling. I will reach you, Mr. Hanging up.